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south of Atlanta, Georgia, and I love Classic Christian 247. I'm so thankful for it. It's just wonderful. I'm in my 50s, and a lot of the stuff y'all play is stuff we have listened to for years. This is great, just like the Rex Carroll Band, John Split especially. I'm just thankful for you guys.

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3: Aleem worked for Iraqi dictator Saddam Hussein, taking out Saddam's enemies. After Saddam's execution, Aleem the assassin started building cell phone towers. Just into his new career, Aleem was kidnapped by terrorists. His company refused to pay the ransom. Aleem was a dead man. Then Jesus appeared to him. Aleem, you belong to me, and I will deliver you. The next day, his captors got into a firefight with each other. Jesus appeared again. Aleem, leave now. Aleem said, I'll be killed in the crossfire. And Jesus said, Aleem, leave now. And Aleem did. When he got home, his bride was waiting at the front gate. Why are you late? Aleem was confused. You know I was being held for ransom. I should be dead. His bride was undeterred. Jesus appeared to me. He said you belonged to him and that he was bringing you home. I expected you sooner. Aleem and his family now followed Jesus. Join Jesus' relentless pursuit of Muslims. FrontiersUSA.org.
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3: Hey, smart guy. You think you're wise?
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3: I love what Jesus said in Matthew 7. Everyone who hears these words of mine is like a wise man who built his house on the rock. Storms come and the house stands.
4: But guess what? You just misquoted scripture.
3: I know.
4: He didn't say that. He said everyone who hears these words of mine and puts them into practice is a wise man. Everyone who hears these words of mine and does not put them into practice is a fool. And I think that's the biggest difference. We go to church, we hear the words of God, and we think, I'm good. But then you got to walk out of that church and live it. That's a wise man, and that's building your house on a rock. And when those storms come, that's going to help it stand.
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1: 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It's Monday. Welcome back. It's another work week, and here we go on the 18th day of May in the year of our Lord 2026. I'm Mike Schlody. I'm in the Voice Hanger studio on a ridge in the Ozarks. I have Cooper, the Copper Canine, with me. Music from David Meese, Kenny Marks, Ronnie Freeman, maybe some burlap to cashmere later on, Tammy Trent, Servant, Stellar Cart, and here's Lucerin Blue with the song they call Monday in Vegas. 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
1: 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Again, Ronnie Freeman with Breakaway. Here's Kenny Marks, Mike at the mic.

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1: 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Hey, we're at that part of the show, that part of the hour of this part of the show, where we open up God's Word. And we read it one book at a time, one chapter at a time, one verse at a time. Joshua chapter 23, picking up at verse 9, Joshua talking to Israel and giving them an encouragement. He's old now, and this is what he is saying. For Yahweh has dispossessed great and mighty nations from before you. And as for you, no man has stood before you to this day. One of your men will pursue 1,000 for Yahweh your God is he who fights for you, just as he promised you. So keep your souls very carefully to love Yahweh your God. For if you ever turn back and cling to the rest of these nations, these which remain among you, and intermarry with them so that you go along with them and they with you, know with certainty that Yahweh your God will not continue to dispossess these nations from before you. But they will be a snare and a trap to you and a whip on your sides and thorns in your eyes until you perish from off this good land which Yahweh your God has given you. Here's the group servant, Mike, at the mic. Thank you for listening. I believe.

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1: 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And I've got the window open, and there's this big black bird, a crow, a raven of some kind, just barking out there. I wouldn't be surprised if you hear it one of these times I turn on the mic. Tammy Trent coming up.
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1: 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Good morning. It's a little bit after 11 o'clock Central Time, USA. Hey, welcome to the show. Here's Rebecca St. James.

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1: 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You know, you think about hatred. You think about hating something. We don't often realize that God hates things. There's emotion like anger, wrath, and hatred, and jealousy, and things like that that we often don't want to admit or believe that God feels. God is a jealous God. You'll see it right there in Scripture. God hates divorce. You'll see hatred right there. There are things that are abominations to God, and His righteous anger flares up, but it's pure and it's holy and it's perfect. Steve Archer coming up soon. Man, I'm glad you're with me today. Thanks for showing up. 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
2: 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In the book of Joshua, we're at chapter 23, picking up at verse 14. Reading God's Word one book at a time, one chapter at a time, one verse at a time. If you were here last hour, you know that Joshua is talking to Israel and challenging them and encouraging them to stay in love with their God Yahweh. Because if they intermarry with the enemies, God's going to remove his protection and his provision. And in verse 14, it says, "Now behold, today I'm going the way of all the earth. And you know in all your hearts and in all your souls that not one word of all the good words which Yahweh your God spoke concerning you has failed. All have come to pass for you. Not one word of them has failed." Man, I love that. Let's pick it up there in about an hour. This is Carmen, ClassicChristian247.com.
3: Party's over. Shut it down. I'm hunting for someone, y'all. He's a lion, thieving rattlesnake, and he's broken every law. He's terrorized the lives of men, and he's under arrest because I've been sent with a warrant from the body of Christ.
4: What's happening? Why is there?
3: Satan, bite the dust.

0: unclean spirits, I'm running you out of town. 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
0: But I know who I am through Jesus Christ, so I talk to you demons like dogs. Satan, you coward, you molester of souls, I command you to appear. 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

0: take you on, but take you out by the Spirit and the Word. One by one you'll drop like flies underfoot and in the ground, because greater is he who is in me than the snake I'm staring down. You demon of alcoholism, you'll be the first to go. 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Now, Satan, you're next in line. I'm gonna hit you where it hurts. 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I'm a Holy Ghost-filled man. And I'm tolling the bell of your eternal destruction across the land. Cause I represent the whole new breed of Christian of today. And I'm authorized and deputized to blow you clean away. I've got a weapon with two bullets that overcome all sin and crud. One bullet is called the word of my testimony, and the other one's called the blood. Satan, bite the dust. Bite the dust. Well, how do you feel about that, devil?
1: I'm a feeling mighty low.
0: Good.
2: Carmen, Satan, bite the dust.
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1: 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Okay, now we're rolling into that remake, that cover that Jill Parr did of an old Sting song. It's called If I Ever Lose My Faith in You. I'm Mike Schlody. 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

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It's a tiny bit after 12 o'clock Central Time, USA. Mike Schlody right here. I'm in the Voice Hanger studio on a ridge in the Ozarks with Cooper, the Copper Canine, and you, the best listeners in the world. It is the 18th day of May, a very, very special day for me, and I'll explain why in a little bit. Here's Recess. Are we wasting time? 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
1: 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Still ahead musically this hour. I've got For Him. I've got Ruth. I've got Halo. I've got Jackie Velasquez. A band called Allies coming up. And here's Audio Adrenaline with Big House on Mike at the Mic. Thank you for listening.

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1: 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Okay, why is May 18th a special day for me? Well, let me tell you. Our son Mitchell was born on this day back in 2002. My boy is 24 years old already. Blows my mind. I am, when we named Mitchell, we didn't want exactly like a junior, like a Michael Jr. I am Michael Allen Schlody. But that is Mitchell Allen Schlody, and Mitchell is kind of a variant of Michael, so we kind of got that same effect. So if you think about it, wish Mitchell a happy birthday today. 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
1: 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Mike at the mic. Let's finish up Joshua chapter 23 today, picking up at verse 15. Joshua still talking to Israel and explaining the, you know, you stick with the Lord, you're going to continue to see him do what he says he will do, because every single thing he says he'll do comes to pass. In verse 15, it says this: "And it will be that just as all the good words which Yahweh your God spoke to you have come upon you, so Yahweh will bring upon you all the calamitous words until he has destroyed you from off this good land, which Yahweh your God has given you. When you trespass against the covenant of Yahweh your God, which he commanded you, and you go and serve other gods and bow down to them, then the anger of Yahweh will burn against you, and you will perish quickly from off the good land which he has given you." See, I was talking about that before. God gets angry. Anger in and of itself is not a bad thing. It's a necessary thing when you look at sin, especially from God's perspective. Here's Halo, Secret to Love, ClassicChristian247.com.

0: 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There was one guy, when you would ask him, "Hey, man, how you doing?" His answer wasn't, "Good, buddy, how are you?" It was, "Phenomenal." I'm phenomenal. 12 Stones, coming up next, ClassicChristian247.com.
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1: 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We've got a lot going on this week. Family is in town, so a lot of things to do, people to see, places to go, that sort of thing. I love you. If God allows, I will see you tomorrow. A big-time happy birthday to my only boy, Mitchell. I love you, buddy, and I'll see you soon. 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
3: 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It is. Acknowledge it and speak to the child about it from time to time. 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
3: 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And none of those things are true. God's Word tells me He is with me. He accepts me. And He has a good plan for my life. You and I are human, and sometimes our hearts get broken. But my friend, when your heart is broken, be careful that you don't let your feelings override what you know is true. Stand firm on God's Word. It's truth. God loves you. God is for you. 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
3: 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I am a coward. 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

0: left. And my friend, he came up really bold and he said, "We're Christians from America and we came here to tell about Jesus." And this boy says, "Oh, okay." I was like, "Whew, okay."
1: The next day, that teenager returned with questions and he put his faith in Jesus. Since that day, Jason's fear of Muslims has been replaced by a passion to reach them. There's such a hunger for Jesus in the Muslim world. This is not a time for fear. It's a time to share Jesus' love in the Muslim world. 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
5: 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It's all

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3: I remember in college saying, I will never become like my dad. 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

Hello, this is Greg Hagley. I'm calling from Lima, Peru. 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

0: party's over. 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
1: What's happening? 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

0: take you on, but take you out by the Spirit and the Word. One by one you'll drop like flies underfoot and in the ground, because greater is he who is in me than the snake I'm staring down. 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Play that in your temple. Now, Satan, you're next in line. 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I'm a Holy Ghost-filled man. And I'm tolling the bell of your eternal destruction across the land. Cause I represent a whole new breed of Christian of today. And I'm authorized and deputized to blow you clean away. I've got a weapon with two bullets that overcome all sin and crud. One bullet is called the word of my testimony, and the other one's called the blood. Satan, bite the dust. Bite the dust. Well, how do you feel about that, devil?
1: I'm a feeling mighty low.
0: Good.
2: Carmen, Satan, Bite the Dust.
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0: 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Here's Ron Deal.
1: After my 12-year-old son died, my wife and I struggled to help our other two sons grieve the loss of their brother. We soon learned that siblings are what bereavement counselors call the forgotten mourners. Parents get lots of attention, but apparently kids don't. Turns out this is true in lots of situations. When divorced parents battle over money or visitation schedules, how it affects their child is often completely ignored. Don't pretend like the loss isn't in a child's life anymore. It is. Acknowledge it and speak to the child about it from time to time. Let them know you haven't forgotten. For Family Life Blended, I'm Ron Deal.
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1: When my heart's broken, I've learned that my feelings will lie to me. They make me feel like I'm all alone. They make me feel rejected. They make me feel hopeless. And none of those things are true. God's Word tells me He is with me. He accepts me. And He has a good plan for my life. You and I are human. And sometimes our hearts get broken. But my friend, when your heart is broken, be careful that you don't let your feelings override what you know is true. Stand firm on God's Word. It's truth. God loves you. God is for you. And God is with you.
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6: It was Jason's first day in a Muslim country. He was a cowardly lion. A Muslim teenager came up to him.
8: 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My heart started racing and I had a friend with me and I was like, And my friend, he came up really bold and he said, we're Christians from America and we came here to tell about Jesus. And this boy says, oh, okay. I was like, whew, okay.
6: The next day, that teenager returned with questions and he put his faith in Jesus. 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
3: I remember in college saying, I will never become like my dad. 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
1: 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Hey, Mike Schlody in the Voice Hanger studio on a ridge in the Ozarks. Welcome to the show. It's the 19th day of May in the year of our Lord 2026. A lot of music, of course, the music that defined your generation. I've got Resurrection Band coming up, also Kim Boyce, Leland, Chris Rodriguez, maybe some Jeff Moore in the distance later on. And this is Cindy Morgan with Listen on ClassicChristian247.com.

0: good.
1: 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Let's go back to 2009 for a little bit. Mandisa, remember her? She had a couple of albums, maybe more. I don't really remember, but she had one called Freedom. This is the first single from that album. It's called My Deliverer. 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
1: 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Getting into a little break here. And we'll come back. We'll play more music. That's pretty much our thing. And we'll open up God's Word also. You and I have been making our way through the book of Joshua. And today, we begin the final chapter of Joshua, chapter 24. So go ahead and open up. And I'll see you there in a couple. Classic Christian 25.

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1: 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Thank you very much, Robo Voice, for checking in at the end of each and every tune to let us know who it is and what the name of the song is. We are in Joshua now, reading God's Word, one book at a time, one chapter at a time, one verse at a time. Joshua chapter 24, starting at verse 1. Then Joshua gathered all the tribes of Israel to Shechem and called for the elders of Israel and for their heads and their judges and their officers. And they presented themselves before God. And Joshua said to all the people, "Thus says Yahweh, the God of Israel, from ancient times your fathers lived beyond the river, namely Terah, the father of Abraham and the father of Nahor, and they served other gods. Then I took your father Abraham from beyond the river and led him through all the land of Canaan and multiplied his seed and gave him Isaac. To Isaac I gave Jacob and Esau, and to Esau I gave Mount Seir to possess it. But Jacob and his sons went down to Egypt." I've got a whole story here, but I'll back it off and we'll pick it up there next hour. Here's Kim Boyce, ClassicChristian247.com.

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0: 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Well, American Red Friday is coming up this Friday. It is when I'll put on some American Red, and we'll talk about you if you're serving in the United States military. Thank you very much. I want to know who you are so I can mention you by name on Friday's broadcast. 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
1: 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Hello to you. My name is Mike Schlody. I'm in the Voice Hanger studio on a ridge in the Ozarks on Tuesday, and I'm back. Here we are again. It's kind of warm in the studio. I don't want to have the fan on right now. I just don't want the artificial comfort. I just wish I was comfortable, so I'm leaving it off for a little bit longer. I'm going to have to turn it on, though. It's muggy. It's warm. I guess we have a little cool down coming up later on this week, but right now, not quite yet. What's going on? What do we have going on ourselves? We have White Hart, Zoe Girl, Jill Parr, Avalon, Kenny Marks, Brighton, maybe some Elefante later on. And this is Prism, This Little Light of Mine. Classic Christian 247.

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1: 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Mike Schlody in the Voice Hanger Studio on a ridge in the Ozarks. Cooper the Copper Canine, he's out on the porch right now. I'll probably bring him in here in just a little bit. He loves it inside. Here's Whiteheart, Let the Kingdom Come. 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

0: 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I know we have listeners in New Mexico. We have them all over the place. I'm just popping up a few as they come to mind. Ohio, Illinois, in the Ozarks, of course, down in Florida. 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I'd love it if you would check in and just say, hey, Shlody, I'm listening. And I live in this town or whatever. 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

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We continue at verse 5. Now Joshua presenting the word of Yahweh. Thus says Yahweh, the God of Israel. And then he starts talking about what God has done with the Hebrews, explaining the history. Now we're at verse 5. It says, then I sent Moses and Aaron, and I smote Egypt by what I did in its midst. And afterward, I brought you out, and I brought your fathers out of Egypt, and you came to the sea. And Egypt pursued your fathers with chariots and horsemen to the Red Sea. Then they cried out to Yahweh. He put darkness between you and the Egyptians, and brought the sea upon them and covered them. And your own eyes saw what I did in Egypt. And you lived in the wilderness for many days. Then I brought you into the land of the Amorites, who lived beyond the Jordan. And they fought with you. And I gave them into your hand. And you took possession of their land, and I destroyed them before you. And he will continue at verse 9, but we will wait about an hour to do that. Here's Halo, ClassicChristian247.com.

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1: 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That is a new song from an old artist. It came out in October of 2024. The album is called Neighbors in an Age of Rage. Jill Parr coming up.
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1: 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Not literally, obviously. He's with the Lord now. But in 1987, he had a project called Make It Right. This was the title track. 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
1: 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Again, congratulations. You did it. You made it to hour number three of the radio show that is on the radio station that plays the music that defined your generation. I'm Mike Schlody. This is Mike at the Mic. I am on a ridge in the Ozarks, and I have a doggy. His name is Cooper. Cooper the Copper Canine. He's with me along with Steve Taylor's music, Shortstop. 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Thank you for listening.

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1: 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This guy shows up at some of these kind of an old guys of Christian music breakfast that is hosted in Nashville once, what, every 3 months or so? It's Rick Kua with Young Boy, Young Girl on Mike at the Mic. The party.

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Someone forgot, I guess. 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Are you surprised the world's not free?

0: 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This I know.
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Mike at the mic, reading the book of Joshua. We go one book at a time, one chapter at a time, one verse at a time. Joshua chapter 24, picking up at verse 9 now. Yahweh explaining the history of what he did for the Israelites. Then Balak, the son of Zippor, king of Moab, arose and fought against Israel. And he sent and summoned Balaam, the son of Beor, to curse you. But I was not willing to listen to Balaam. So he blessed you repeatedly. And I delivered you from his hand. And you crossed the Jordan and came to Jericho. And the citizens of Jericho fought against you. And the Amorite and the Perizzite and the Canaanite and the Hittite and the Girgashite and the Hivite and the Jebusite. Thus I gave them into your hand. Then I sent the hornet before you, and it drove out the two kings of the Amorites from before you, but not by your sword or your bow. And I gave you a land on which you had not labored, and cities which you had not built, and you have lived in them. You are eating of vineyards and olive groves which you did not plant. There's a group called First Call. 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
1: That was from 1992. David had a project called Surrender Absolute. Crystal Myers coming up in a bit. Also, White Cross and John Gibson will come back with Butterfly Bob Carlisle. 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
1: 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That's going to be it for today. It is Tuesday. It is the 19th day of May. We had a great time celebrating my young son's 24th birthday. And now we're into another year together. It's pretty neat how our dates have lined up. I was born May 11. He was born 1 week later, May 18. We got married June 9. He got married a week later, June 16. Obviously, different years. Just a lot of cool things. Just, I don't know. I think it's cool anyhow, but none of that really matters to you. I was just thinking about it. Hey, White Cross, coming up here before too long. I will let you go for now. Cooper the Copper Canine says adios and licks your face. If God allows, I'll see you tomorrow. ClassicChristian247.com.

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3: When my heart's broken, I've learned that my feelings will lie to me. 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And none of those things are true. God's Word tells me He is with me, He accepts me, and He has a good plan for my life. You and I are human, and sometimes our hearts get broken. 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Stand firm on God's Word. It's truth. God loves you. 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And God is with you.
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Hey, this is Barry from the Chicago area. Classic Christian is a favorite of mine. I listen every day. Came into a relationship with Jesus in 1971. Amy Grant played a huge role in my life. Her music, it's just such a joy to hear her again, as well as artists like David Meese, The Archers. I cut my teeth on all those artists. Their music was a soundtrack to my walk with Jesus. So thank you so much for being there.

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6: You may have some fears like the Cowardly Lion, but like him, you can find courage.
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6: 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A Muslim teenager came up to him.
8: 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My heart started racing and I had a friend with me and I was like, And my friend, he came up really bold and he said, we're Christians from America and we came here to tell about Jesus. And this boy says, oh, okay. I was like, whew, okay.
6: The next day, that teenager returned with questions and he put his faith in Jesus. 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
5: 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Look for the classics always. It's always the best, and I'm sure glad they play my stuff.
6: The

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Can I get a witness for the Lord tonight?" 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
1: Shadrach, Meshach, and Abednego says we knew him in the fiery furnace. Jonah said, man, he gave me a second chance. Daniel cried out, I knew him in a hungry den of lions. The Holy Ghost hit King David, he just started to dance. 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Moses put down his stick, said, hey, who's the new kid? Needless to say, the room got real quiet when Lazarus said, but I knew him in a way that y'all never did. See, man, I walked with him and talked with him. I saw how his teachings awed the crowds. Those famous tears of compassion, I could actually see. 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Every month, I even supported his ministry. See, man, I watched him confront the Pharisees. 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I heard the people gasp when he healed the lame. You see, man, I remember the littlest things, the things most folks would forget, like the simple, loving way he just called my name. Up at the gravestone rolled away with a loud voice, Jesus started to say,

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4: 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I can remember sitting in my college dorm room with my headphones on, listening to Michael W. Smith's Place in This World over and over. That song put into words the question I had silently been asking myself and made me think about the direction of my life. Through it all, I have learned that God really is faithful. 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